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The Boss, that's Glory Days, starting off your final hour here on your afternoon journey home with Uncle Trent. It's about that time to start thinking about tonight's meal. My stomach is grumbling. Well, you may as well cook up some mac and cheese tonight because July 14th is National Mac and Cheese Day. And who can't get behind ooey gooey mac and cheese? Well, I guess maybe if you're lactose intolerant, it might be an issue. Here's Alice Cooper, No More Mr. Nice Guy, right here on Journey FM.

0: That's the Headpins with Just One More Time right here on 106.3 CJNY. Now, the Headpins, a Vancouver band, broke through in the early 1980s with powerhouse singer Darby Mills out front, Brian McLeod on guitar, and A.B. Bryant on bass, and Bernie Aubin on drums. Just One More Time appeared on their 1983 album Line of Fire and became the Headpins' only song to reach the American Billboard Hot 100. It had everything you wanted from a Canadian arena rock: a huge guitar sound, a driving beat, and Darby Mills singing like she was determined to blow the doors off the building. Now, the Headpins proved that some of the loudest and toughest rock of the 80s was coming straight out of Vancouver. Nowadays, original bassist A.B. Bryant and longtime drummer Bernie Aubin are still with the band. However, lead vocalist Darby Mills left the group in 2016 to pursue a solo career. The Headpins are currently touring this summer, and you can find out more at headpins.net.
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0: Now your Journey FM weather forecast for the Coast Salish regions. In Greater Vancouver today, sunny and a high of 23, except 28 inland. Tonight, clear and a low of 14. Tomorrow, mainly sunny and a high of 23, except 29 inland. And now for the Nanaimo and Cowichan Valley regional districts. Today, sunny and a high of 27. Tonight, clearing and a low of 13. And tomorrow, sunny and a high of 28. 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

0: Soul Sacrifice, that's Santana right here on 106.3 Journey FM. All right, cousins, you know what? What do you think of AI music? I personally believe in creating my own music and using humans to record each part of each and every song. And I've used websites like Fiverr in the past where I can connect with musicians from around the world, where I can hire them to play parts that I add to my original recordings. And this one time, I was asking someone to record a fiddle part on a country song for me, and they sent me a whole AI version of my song and tried to say that they recorded all the parts and sang it, and they were from another country that didn't speak English. But anyways, when I only asked for the one instrument, and then after a lot of back and forth, I eventually got my money back. But you know what? An AI version of one of my songs exists somewhere out there in the cosmos. Now, leading music industry organizations have announced plans for a global labeling system to alert fans of AI use and creation of songs. And a statement from the Recording Industry of America, the Grammys, and others have said the system will be voluntary. Now, just last year, a report estimated that nearly 90% of professional music producers use AI to some extent. I really can't wait to see a sticker that says, "Contains traces of robots."
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Smashing Pumpkins on your Tuesday afternoon journey home with Uncle Trent. Well, that's it. That's all, cousins. That's my time for the day. We made it through another day. Tomorrow's Wednesday. Then we're halfway to the weekend. I hope you come back and spend your afternoon with me. Let me tag along for your journey home. But I'm not going to leave you empty-handed. No, sir. Here's Wasting My Time, Default, right here on 106.3 Journey.

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0: When a child is in the hospital, visitors come to say hello. 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But family does whatever it takes to stay. At Ronald McDonald House, we believe families shouldn't have to fight alone. 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Because when a child is sick, family stays. 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

Rod Stewart kicking things off with Sweet Little Rock and Roller from 1974 on 106.3 The Journey. I'm pretty sure my mom was a huge Rod Stewart fan because I still remember waking up one night as a little kid to one of his concert VHSs absolutely cranked while she was cleaning the house. Looking back, she was probably just trying to make, you know, chores a little more fun. I'm a Hoopo. Good evening. This is a Chad and I'm covering for Fish while he keeps the morning show rolling. Let's keep rewinding the clock. Here is Status Quo with our 1970 classic, Junior's Wailing. It's the 70s at 7 on CJNY.

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still gives me goosebumps every time. David Bowie's Heroes on the 70s at 7 on CJNY. And if you watched the Stranger Things series finale this year, you know exactly how powerful that song became all over again. 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Up next is Bad Company by Bad Company from the album Bad Company. 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I'm going to say it one more time. 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

This millennial nearly cried during Jealous Guy in Look Who's Talking To. It's one of those songs that just hits you right in the feels. Welcome back to the 70s at 7 on CJNY. We're going to head back to 1970 with Neil Young. Cinnamon Girl may sound like a love song, but Neil has said it is more about an idealized dream woman than any one person. And that unforgettable one-note guitar solo, he left it that way on purpose. It's Cinnamon Girl by Neil Young on 106.3 The Journey.

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I heard April Wine live a few years ago, and let me tell you, they somehow sound even better in person. What a show. Welcome back to the 70s at 7 on CJNY. I've had a great time hanging out with you tonight. Let's do it again tomorrow. But before I head home, I've got one more classic for you. This one comes from Supertramp's breakthrough 1974 album, Crime of the Century. The title track tackles themes of feeling misunderstood and not fitting into society, and it's widely considered one of the band's most powerful and cinematic songs. Crime of the Century in 106.3 The Journey. This is the Chad saying, Gilks Amanisgasim. Take care, everybody.

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2: 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Alive and ripping it up for the next hour.

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Leadbelly, Sunhouse, Robert Johnson, Big Big Bill Brunzi, and Blind Lemon Jefferson. 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

Indigenous talent deserves to be heard, and we're proud that you heard it here first on The Journey. 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

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It's time to pay the price for the horrors that you caused. 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

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But after four or five, you know, I lost my touch. 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Between that hillbilly band and old Ed Lindsay, that new atomic beverage that they call Sneaky Pete, I sure had a wonderful time last night. Leastwise, they tell me I did. Sure had a wonderful time last night. 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

switch on the town. 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I got there. I said, yeah, people, huh? 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

Wake up, crew. How's it going? Bruce Springsteen, the boss. You're on Journey 106.3. It's Fish. Happy Wednesday. Not going to say it. Okay, I saw this across my timeline. Maybe you saw it too. Monopoly has a show that's coming up on Netflix. You need money. Everybody needs money. A $2 million grand prize. They're casting right now. 12 contestants will compete on a life-sized Monopoly Town Square. Back in the day, I guess I called it Mario Party. Although that usually ended up with a black eye. So one by one, bankrupt players are going to be eliminated until a single winner is left standing to take it all. You got to be aggressive to play Monopoly. Like, you cannot mess around.

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3: And here's a look at the Journey FM weather forecast for the Coast Salish regions. In the Lower Mainland today, expect sunshine, high of 24, but 30 throughout the inland. A few clouds overnight, risk of thunderstorms and showers before morning at a low of 15. For tomorrow, showers, high of 24, and more showers overnight, low of 16. For the Gulf Islands, Nanaimo and Cowichan Valley regional districts, sunny and a mix of sun and cloud at least throughout the afternoon at a high of 28, and then a few clouds overnight, low of 15. Expect showers tomorrow, high of 25 and low of 15 overnight. 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

0: Okay, gotta talk about this one. Have you been hearing about the explosive... Oh, I don't want to ruin your morning, but you can figure out what I'm going to say. Explosive number two. That's been going on in the States recently. I suppose there's this parasite that's been going around for the past couple days with, from what I understand or what I've seen, 800 confirmed cases and many, many more that have basically spread across at least around 40 or so states. And Taco Bell is not the culprit. You got to get it with beans and not beef. That's my little tip for you. But it has not crossed over to Canada, so you can eat and buy whatever you want that at least doesn't upset your stomach. But just be warned if you're heading to the States anytime soon. Explosive number twos. You can check more about it by just searching up, well, explosive whatever. And you'll probably find it. I'm sorry, I don't know the name of the parasite. It's too long either way. It starts with a C. Gonna be back in just a flash here with the hip on the way, and hopefully I didn't gross you out.
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0: Journey 106.3. Traveling to 1972 with Lou Reed. Several stories based on real people from Andy Warhol's famous New York studio that is named The Factory. Funny enough here, many radio stations edited the lyrics, but they left in the songs do-do-do-do, the backing vocals, and the bass line. That was Reed's only top 20 hit. Passed away in 2013. Walk on the Wild Side, you're on Journey with the full lyrics intact.
1: Holly came from Miami, FLA. 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
2: And now a look at the Journey FM weather forecast for the Coast Salish regions. In the lower mainland today, mainly sunny, high of 24, except 30 inland, and a few clouds overnight with a risk of showers and thunderstorms before morning tomorrow at a low of 15, and then climbing back up to 24 with showers overnight at a low of 16. For the Gulf Islands, Nanaimo and Cowichan Valley regional districts expect sunshine, becoming a mix of sun and cloud throughout the afternoon, high of 28. Few clouds overnight, low of 15. Tomorrow, cloudy, still a small chance of showers, high of 24, and expect that throughout the afternoon, and then a low of 15 overnight. 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

Eagles, Lion Eyes, hey man, you're on Journey 106.3, it's Fish. We got a high note coming up again. If you missed it yesterday, just wanted to make sure you heard it. People are listening slightly differently in their cars than they did in 1984. Certainly you have, and honestly, I'm going to stretch this up to about the 2000s. I had a nice 2001 Oldsmobile, and I loved it. I loved its simplicity, but it had some unique features that were ahead of its time. Motorized movement for the seats, back, forth, rotating any which way. This is coming up just after Fabulous Thunderbirds. You're on Journey.

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1: 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Streaming apps, Bluetooth, navigation, podcasts, satellite radio, voice controls. But if you climbed into a brand new car back in 1984, that experience was a lot different. Even then, so was my early 2001 Oldsmobile. But anyways, most drivers had an AM/FM radio, a couple preset buttons, maybe a cassette deck if you splurged, and if you really wanted to impress your friends, an equalizer. CDs were still a few years away from becoming common in vehicles, and if you wanted to hear your favorite songs on a road trip, you had to bring a box full of cassette tapes. Around the same time, new technologies like RDS, the Radio Data System, were beginning to emerge, eventually allowing radios to display station names and automatically switch to traffic reports. You may have one on your system right now. Fast forward to today, and your dashboard has become a rolling entertainment center. Drivers can access millions of songs on demand and connect your entire digital life to the tap of a screen safely. But through all those changes, one thing has remained pretty consistent. 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And whether it's breaking news, weather warnings, road conditions, community events, discovering a new song, radio continues to be one of the most used forms of in-car entertainment. It's live, it's local, it's free. Industry experts are saying the challenge today isn't that radio has disappeared. No, I wouldn't be here. It's making sure it's just as easy to find on modern dashboards as it was with a simple push of a button back in 1984. Technology, it transformed the drive, but great local radio, still riding shotgun. This hour's High Note. And here's a look at the Journey FM weather forecast for the Coast Salish regions. In the Lower Mainland today, expect sunshine, high of 24, but 30 throughout the inland. A few clouds overnight, risk of thunderstorms and showers before morning at a low of 15. For tomorrow, showers, high of 24, and more showers overnight, low of 16. For the Gulf Islands, Nanaimo and Cowichan Valley regional districts, sunny and a mix of sun and cloud, at least throughout the afternoon, at a high of 28, and then a few clouds overnight, low of 15. Expect showers tomorrow, high of 25 and low of 15 overnight. For updated weather, anytime, check out the CJNYFM.ca homepage or download the Journey FM app for iOS.

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It's good to have an end to Journey Toward, but it is the journey itself that matters in the end. 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

Man, are there any songs that you listen to that you've tied to a TV show or most likely an experience? Whenever I hear Journey, I know this wasn't featured in it, but I always think of it, The Sopranos, and the ending. When you watched it back when that aired, and this is very specific to if you watched it, were you confused by the ending? I wasn't, because by the time that I watched it, it had been 20 years later. That's not, I just didn't know that I'd be interested in it. Sopranos, Journey. Who's crying now? Not me. You're on Journey.

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2: And now a look at the Journey FM weather forecast for the Coast Salish regions. In the lower mainland today, mainly sunny, high of 24, except 30 inland, and a few clouds overnight with a risk of showers and thunderstorms before morning tomorrow at a low of 15, and then climbing back up to 24 with showers overnight at a low of 16. For the Gulf Islands, Nanaimo and Cowichan Valley regional districts expect sunshine, becoming a mix of sun and cloud throughout the afternoon, high of 28. Few clouds overnight, low of 15. Tomorrow, cloudy, still a small chance of showers, high of 24, and expect that throughout the afternoon, and then a low of 15 overnight. For up-to-date weather, anytime, check out the CJNYFM.ca homepage or download the Journey FM app for iOS.
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You know, I have to tell my mom, stop sending me stuff on Instagram. If it's not something gross, it's some AI video of like birds doing things that birds can't really do, you know? Like, I remember only owls being able to turn their heads around or speak fluent English. 2/3 of adults are saying they regularly watch oddly satisfying videos on social media. 156 hours a year, that's 30 minutes a day. I don't know, if you check my digital information on my phone, it's certainly more than 30 minutes. Gotta stop telling my mom, please, I don't want to see Dr. Pimple Popper.

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0: Elton John, Journey, 106.3. It's Fish. Okay, I saw this article from Consequence.net that had leaked that Madison Square Garden keeps a running list of rappers, musicians, artists, and other celebrities that labels them as risks, noting their race, gender, and sexuality. I'm reading ad verbatim, almost. Unfortunately, a lot of it seems to be high risk, like LGBTQ folk, which I don't think is very cool at all. I was going to read through this, but there's an update at the end of this that says, in a statement, they are getting sued. They are pursuing legal remedies, that is Madison Square Garden, towards Consequence. My words to that are, don't believe everything you read online, but it's an interesting read nonetheless. Hey, Bon Jovi broke out on two classic ballads throughout their Forever tour at Madison Square Garden. Halfway through the set, they did Bed of Roses, and then they also played Always, and they hadn't performed that song in about 7 years. Oh, I read 2019 and was like, well, that was only a couple years ago. Nope. Bon Jovi, you're on Journey.
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1: Here's a look at the Journey FM weather forecast for the Coast Salish regions. In the Lower Mainland today, expect sunshine, 24 except 30 inland, and a few clouds overnight, and expect showers and a risk of thunderstorms before tomorrow morning and dipping to 16. And then climbing back up to 24 again through tomorrow afternoon, still a chance of showers and thunderstorms. Showers overnight, low of 16. For the Gulf Islands, Nanaimo and Cowichan Valley regional districts, again expect more sunshine, high of 28, and a few clouds overnight at a low of 14. Tomorrow, a little different, mainly cloudy with a chance of showers and a risk of thunderstorms through the morning and then through the early afternoon, and then climbing to 25. 16 overnight, chance of showers. 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

For something a little different, found this page called TrackLib on YouTube. You can go check it out yourself. They do breakdowns of tracks, and then they go through all the different samples that the artist may have gone through. And this is one of my favorite songs, maybe one of yours too, Evil Woman by Electric Light Orchestra. It got sampled over many times, very simply, might I add, by Daft Punk in the song Face to Face. So cool. And again, and that is Daft Punk's Face to Face. TrackLib on YouTube.

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Pretty interesting slash relatable quote from Mick Jagger. He's turning 83 this month. Been in the news recently because the new album is coming out, the 25th, something like that. Answering the New York Times, he was asked what was good about getting older, physically or metaphysically. And he responded, "There's nothing good about it. I forgot all my wisdom." Might have had a couple of pearls drop, but I've already forgotten what they are. Wisdom's nice. You can remember it.

0: When a child is in the hospital, visitors come to say hello. 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
1: Taking a look at the Journey FM weather forecast for the Coast Salish regions. In the Lower Mainland today, mainly sunny, 24, except 30 inland. A few clouds overnight with a chance of showers and a risk of thunderstorms before morning at a low of 16. Tomorrow, more thunderstorms and showers expected, but mainly cloudy throughout the afternoon at a high of 24. Showers, low of 16. For the Gulf Islands, Nanaimo and Cowichan Valley regional districts expect sunshine with a mix of sun and cloud throughout the afternoon at a high of 28, with more clouds overnight at a low of 14. Mainly cloudy tomorrow, showers expected, and a risk of thunderstorms through the morning and through the early afternoon, and climbing to 25. Cloudy with a chance of showers overnight, low of 16. 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
1: And I'm on my journey in the unceded and ancestral territories of the Musqueam, Squamish, and Tsleil-Waututh Nations.
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There's this documentary that I really want you to check out. This is kind of the template for documentaries that have come out afterwards. It's called Becoming Led Zeppelin. And if we're going into the Yardbirds, a little bit of Jimmy Page.

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1: All right, try not to be pessimistic about this one. I know how this topic gets to people sometimes, but we're having a little fun this hour, okay? Looking for love may be as simple as picking the right shopping basket, so some supermarkets in Finland are testing bright pink grocery baskets to let other shoppers know that you're single and open to meeting someone. Since regular baskets are black or gray, blue, I guess, the pink ones are hard to miss. So I went viral on Instagram after a creator living in Finland shared how it works. The only unofficial rule, you gotta approach somebody only if you're carrying a pink basket. It's been viewed more than 1.3 million times. Commenters having a lot of fun. One guy joked, "I'm gonna need 10 baskets so people realize that it's urgent." While another said it may be time to book a grocery trip to Finland. One of the more creative takes on modern dating, hey, at least it got the guys to wear pink. That is, outside of special days. Oh, I've been in bands. I know how much the color black means to you. And that's this hour's High Note.
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1: Here's a look at the Journey FM weather forecast for the Coast Salish regions. In the Lower Mainland today, expect sunshine, 24 except 30 inland, and a few clouds overnight, and expect showers and a risk of thunderstorms before tomorrow morning and dipping to 16. And then climbing back up to 24 again through tomorrow afternoon, still a chance of showers and thunderstorms, showers overnight, low of 16. For the Gulf Islands, Nanaimo and Cowichan Valley regional districts, again expect more sunshine, high of 28, and a few clouds overnight at a low of 14. Tomorrow, a little different, mainly cloudy with a chance of showers and a risk of thunderstorms through the morning and then through the early afternoon, and then climbing to 25. 16 overnight, chance of showers. 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

All right, guys, that's it. I'm taking off. My friends, I should say. Chatting with you tomorrow. Uncle Trent has you covered throughout the later half of the day from 3 to 6. Check out Facebook. He usually, almost consistently, has been posting his questions over there. I had answered, what's a good way to keep cool during the heat? I really don't have to worry about that because I'm buried underground in a basement. No problems there. A little too cold. Let's chat again tomorrow. It's Blinded by the Light, Manfred Mann's Earth Band, and you're on Journey 106.3. Cheers.

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0: Taking a look at the Journey FM weather forecast for the Coast Salish regions. In the Lower Mainland today, mainly sunny, 24 except 30 inland. A few clouds overnight with a chance of showers and a risk of thunderstorms before morning at a low of 16. Tomorrow, more thunderstorms and showers expected, but mainly cloudy throughout the afternoon at a high of 24. Showers, low of 16. For the Gulf Islands, Nanaimo and Cowichan Valley regional districts expect sunshine with a mix of sun and cloud throughout the afternoon at a high of 28, with more clouds overnight at a low of 14. Mainly cloudy tomorrow, showers expected, and a risk of thunderstorms through the morning and through the early afternoon, and climbing to 25. Cloudy with a chance of showers overnight, low of 16. 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
4: Taking a look at the Journey FM weather forecast for the Coast Salish regions. In the Lower Mainland this afternoon, mainly sunny, high of 24 and except 29 inland. And a few clouds overnight with a risk of showers and thunderstorms, low of 16. Tomorrow, mainly cloudy, small chance of showers throughout the afternoon and thunderstorms continuing on through the early evening. High of 23 and low of 16 overnight with more showers. For the Gulf Islands, Nanaimo and Cowichan Valley regional districts, sunny, high of 29 and a few clouds overnight at a low of 14. Mainly cloudy tomorrow, small chance of showers and thunderstorms expected at a high of 25. Showers overnight, low of 16. 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

woke last night to the sound of thunder. How far off, I sat and wondered. Started humming a song from 1962. And funny how the night moves, when you just don't seem to have as much to lose. 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
1: Taking a look at the Journey FM weather forecast for the Coast Salish regions. In the Lower Mainland this afternoon, mainly sunny, high of 24 and except 29 inland. And a few clouds overnight with a risk of showers and thunderstorms, low of 16. Tomorrow, mainly cloudy, small chance of showers throughout the afternoon and thunderstorms continuing on through the early evening, high of 23 and low of 16 overnight with more showers. For the Gulf Islands, Nanaimo and Couch and Valley regional districts, sunny, high of 29 and a few clouds overnight at a low of 14. Mainly cloudy tomorrow, small chance of showers and thunderstorms expected at a high of 25. Showers overnight, low of 16. For up-to-date weather, anytime, check out the CJNYFM.ca homepage or download the Journey FM app for iOS.
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1: Taking a look at the Journey FM weather forecast for the Coast Salish regions. In the Lower Mainland this afternoon, mainly sunny, high of 24 and except 29 inland. And a few clouds overnight with a risk of showers and thunderstorms, low of 16. Tomorrow, mainly cloudy, small chance of showers throughout the afternoon and thunderstorms continuing on through the early evening. High of 23 and low of 16 overnight with more showers. For the Gulf Islands, Nanaimo and Cowichan Valley regional districts, sunny, high of 29 and a few clouds overnight at a low of 14. Mainly cloudy tomorrow, small chance of showers and thunderstorms expected at a high of 25. Showers overnight, low of 16. 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
2: Taking a look at the Journey FM weather forecast for the Coast Salish regions. In the Lower Mainland this afternoon, mainly sunny, high of 24 and except 29 inland. And a few clouds overnight with a risk of showers and thunderstorms, low of 16. Tomorrow, mainly cloudy, small chance of showers throughout the afternoon and thunderstorms continuing on through the early evening. High of 23 and low of 16 overnight with more showers. For the Gulf Islands, Nanaimo and Cowichan Valley regional districts, sunny, high of 29 and a few clouds overnight at a low of 14. Mainly cloudy tomorrow, small chance of showers and thunderstorms expected at a high of 25. Showers overnight, low of 16. 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

0: get ready for a groundbreaking talk show that celebrates Indigenous culture and highlights the movers and shakers of the Lower Mainland and around the world. 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

It's Wednesday. That was Jimi Hendrix on the Journey. Anichi Kwagin, Uncle Trent, and Disneycos. Hello, everybody. It's Uncle Trent, and I'm back. We're almost at the weekend. You know what's coming up quick. Stick around for Uncle Trent's conversation starter coming up later this hour. It's going to be a great show. Sit back, crank this up. This is The Cars, You Might Think, right here on your Wednesday journey home.

Indigenous talent deserves to be heard, and you'll probably hear it here first on The Journey. 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

0: Harlequin on Journey, that's thinking about you. All right, cousins, have you ever had the opportunity to see Harlequin live on an outdoor festival stage? I unfortunately haven't had that opportunity, but I know there is something just different about seeing a band outdoors in the summertime, right? Because the sun is still up in the afternoon when the opening acts start, somebody nearby is wearing some band t-shirt from 30 years ago from a tour that happened 30 years ago, and there's the smell of sunscreen, fried food, and warm grass, and somehow that's all part of the charm of the show, right? Then the temperature drops and the stage lights come on, and suddenly thousands of strangers are singing the same chorus together. Outdoor concerts are not always comfortable, but the best ones become part of our summer memories that we carry on for years and years. So here's today's conversation starter. What's the best outdoor concert or summer music festival you've ever attended, and which artist made it unforgettable? All right, let's get today's conversation going. Head on over to Facebook, hit the like button, and comment on today's conversation starter.
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0: Now your Journey FM weather forecast for the Coast Salish regions. Greater Vancouver today, mainly sunny, a high of 24, except 29 inland. Tonight, a few clouds, increasing cloudiness near midnight, then 30% chance of showers before morning, and a low of 16. Tomorrow, mainly cloudy, a risk of a thunderstorm in the morning and afternoon, and a high of 23. In the Gulf Islands, Nanaimo and Cowichan Valley regional districts, today, sunny, becoming a mix of sun and cloud this afternoon, and a high of 29. Tonight, a few clouds, increasing cloudiness overnight, and a low of 14. Tomorrow, mainly cloudy and a risk of a thunderstorm in the morning and early afternoon, and a high of 25. 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

0: Foreigner on your Wednesday afternoon journey home. That was Urgent. Now, Foreigner turned up the pressure in 1981 with Urgent, the first single from their blockbuster album, Four. The song mixed hard rock, soul, and new wave keyboards, but the moment everybody remembers is that fiery saxophone solo from Motown legend Junior Walker. Urgent reached number four in the United States, topped the rock chart, and went all the way to number one right here in Canada. And Foreigner is still taking those hits out on the road. They got a tour coming up with Lynyrd Skynyrd called the Double Trouble Double Vision Tour. It starts July 23rd in Alpheta, Georgia, and it's even coming to Toronto. You can see them July 30th at the RBC Amphitheater. Now, if you want more information on Foreigner's upcoming tour dates or where to get tickets for their shows, just head on over to foreigneronline.com.
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CJNY, did you hear the BC government is asking residents and businesses to reduce water use as drought and water scarcity risks increase throughout the province? Now, officials are saying acting early may help protect water supplies if conditions worsen later on in the summer. So Uncle Trent thinks maybe we should all just take maybe one less shower or two this week. Take one for the team. It's all for the common good, right? All right, stick around next hour for today's Uncle Teaching. But first, here's Groundhog Day on the journey.

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Jack and Diane on the journey, and welcome back to hour two of the show. Coming up this hour, you know what? We've got your uncle teaching of the day, and you're not going to want to miss out on a little story time with Uncle Trent. We got Rock Royalty coming at you this hour, too. We got Blue Oyster Cult, Loverboy, Whitesnake, Led Zeppelin, and of course, we've got Iron Butterfly for you right here on your Wednesday journey home. This is Inagata DeVita.

0: One of the most iconic videos of my childhood, that was Whitesnake. Here I go again, right here on your Wednesday journey home. All right, cousins, let's get into today's uncle teaching. Kids today can take 50 pictures, inspect everyone, and delete anything where their smile isn't just right or their hair is just out of place. Everybody looks perfect nowadays, am I right? Well, when we were growing up, a camera held 24 pictures, and those 24 pictures had to cover Christmas, your birthday, and the entire family vacation. You took the photograph, wound the little lever, and hoped for the best. Then you had to pay somebody to develop the film. You waited a week to discover that mom had placed her thumb over half the drum heller hoodoos. There were no filters, no retakes, and no checking whether everybody's eyes were open. You simply accepted that this blurry photograph was now the only recorded evidence of your childhood. So today's uncle teaching is this. We did not capture the perfect moment. We captured whatever happened before the film ran out.
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0: Now your Journey FM weather forecast for the Coast Salish regions. Greater Vancouver today, mainly sunny, a high of 24, except 29 inland. Tonight, a few clouds, increasing cloudiness near midnight, then 30% chance of showers before morning, and a low of 16. Tomorrow, mainly cloudy, a risk of a thunderstorm in the morning and afternoon, and a high of 23. In the Gulf Islands, Nanaimo and Cowichan Valley regional districts, today, sunny, becoming a mix of sun and cloud this afternoon, and a high of 29. Tonight, a few clouds, increasing cloudiness overnight, and a low of 14. Tomorrow, mainly cloudy and a risk of a thunderstorm in the morning and early afternoon, and a high of 25. For up-to-date weather anytime, check out cjnyfm.ca or get the Journey FM app for iOS.
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George Leach on the journey. What a powerful voice, powerful guitar, and unmistakably BC. Now you can catch George coming up on the August long weekend, August 1st at Rocky Point Park in Point Moody, August 3rd at Town Center Park in Coquitlam. The music is calling. Here's Choo Choo Mama on the journey.

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0: The Scorpions, Rock You Like a Hurricane on your journey home. Rock You Like a Hurricane was created while Scorpions guitarist Rudolf Schnecker was trying to follow the massive success of the band's Blackout album. He wanted something bigger, louder, and built for arenas. The music came quickly, but the lyrics were rewritten 9 times before producer Dieter Dierks finally approved them. Singer Klaus Main brought the melody and romance, while drummer Herman Rarebell supplied the mischievous double meaning. In fact, Rarebell's original title was far too wild for radio, so the band cleaned it up, and Rock You Like a Hurricane was born. Released on 1984's Love at First Sting, it became their signature anthem. And yes, Scorpions are still touring in 2026 with dates across Europe, Mexico, and a Vegas residency. For tickets, news, and tour updates, visit scorpions.com.
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The Police on CJNY. All right, we are wrapping up hour two of The Journey Home. So stick around for the final hour where we're going to find out what happened on this day in music history. That's right. But first, here's the Beatles on your journey home.

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